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12: An extreme heat warning remains in effect. Lows dip down to about 67 tonight under partly cloudy skies. Northeasterly winds 5 to 10 miles per hour. Sunshine mixed with clouds at times tomorrow. Slight chance of thunderstorms. Daytime highs approaching 88. And that's your forecast. I'm weatherology meteorologist Paul Frombly. Get the latest weather updates online at MinnesotaDailyWeather.com. Right now, it's 85 degrees.
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14: 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Hello!
0: Hey, hot with no hair in my head. Yeah, that's about what I am. Number 6 this week, well, this is kind of a surprise. Mr. Brightside is up there, The Killers. Number 5 is Olivia Rodrigo with The Cure. Kate, That I Made You Love Me, that's Ariana Grande at number 4. Number 3 is Stupid Song, Olivia Rodrigo. Number 2, Earrings, Malcolm Todd, and the number one most streamed again. This has got to be now for several months in a row. It's Choose in Texas, Ella Langley.
14: 7 months in a row, to be exact, and I think somebody's paying good money for this. I don't know how this keeps happening. It's truly unbelievable. This is worse than heat waves 5 years ago. And we'll get on our horse once again and ride into the nighttime. Back with you next week. Thanks a lot.
0: Yeah! Giddy up. All right. Thanks, Jason. You got it.

0: Liveline. Thank you for being here tonight. We are live, all about you and all requests. Some really good stuff coming up. All kinds of great music. And, of course, those throwbacks. And now, your chance to win on the Secret Sound.
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0: Yes, that makes it official. All right, just be first to call us, correctly identifying what this sound is. We've tried to pick a really hard one tonight, something you don't hear too often, but... We'll give you a hint right off the bat. Everybody hates doing this. And you have to do it almost every time. Call now and win. What's that sound? 85-LIVELINE. That's 85-LIVELINE.
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17: An extreme heat warning remains in effect. Lows dip down to about 67 tonight under partly cloudy skies. Northeasterly winds, 5 to 10 miles per hour. Sunshine mixed with clouds at times tomorrow. Slight chance of thunderstorms. Daytime highs approaching 88. And that's your forecast. I'm weatherology meteorologist Paul Trombley. Get the latest weather updates online at MinnesotaDailyWeather.com. Right now, it's 85 degrees.
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19: Can you play I Love It, I Love It, I Love It by Bella Kay?
0: You know, we were going to play it as the first song out of the commercial break in like a minute.
19: Oh, well, too bad.
0: So how about we play it right now, okay?
19: That sounds perfect, but now you have to make us talk. So.
0: All right, you are talking. What's your name? Where are you calling from? Quick, she's going to start singing.
19: There's three people. Olive, Madeline, Camille.
0: And where are you from?
19: From Cape Cod.
0: Cape Cod.
19: Cape Cod.
0: Great. 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
7: An extreme heat warning remains in effect.
8: Lows level off around 67 tonight under partly cloudy skies. Winds out of the northeast around 5 miles per hour. Sunshine mixed with clouds at times tomorrow. Slight chance of thunderstorms. High temperatures reach up to 88. That's your forecast. I'm weatherology meteorologist Paul Trombley. Get the latest weather updates online at minnesotadailyweather.com. Right now, 83.
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10: Sometimes we get requests on Liveline, and they're so good, but they're just texts, and we can't put them on the air. And I figured, let's turn it into a contest. So right now, it's the One Note Challenge, and all you have to do is be the first person to call us, correctly identifying the title and artist of this massive hit song from less than 20 years ago, off the very first note. Somebody just texted this in. They wanted to hear it. Okay. We need the title and the artist. Do you know? Call now and win. 855

0: Yes, my favorite word is tonight. Tonight. Tonight. It's the Tonight Show. And Liveline, my name's Mason. Thank you for being here tonight. It's all about you and all requests. All those white songs back to back to back. We really need some more rhythmic stuff. Somber, Taylor Swift, Train, Ariana Grande, Maroon 5, Olivia Rodrigo, Tame Impala, Tate McRae, let's see, Swedish House Mafia, I don't know what they are, Olivia Dean, oh, there you go. Anyways, if you want to get on the air tonight, your shout-outs, dedications, 85-LIVELINE is the number. I did go to get my hair cut today, tragic news. I know you don't care and you can't see because this is radio, but my barber said that he couldn't cut my hair any longer. So I said, well, could you cut it shorter?
1: LIVELINE, best served with ice.
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10: 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He will drift right up in front of Tyler Reddick and take that number two spot.
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16: An extreme heat warning remains in effect. Lows level off around 67 tonight under partly cloudy skies. Winds out of the northeast around 5 miles per hour. Sunshine mixed with clouds at times tomorrow. Slight chance of thunderstorms. High temperatures reach up to 88. That's your forecast. I'm weatherology meteorologist Paul Trombley. Get the latest weather updates online at minnesotadailyweather.com. Right now, 83.
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12: An extreme heat warning remains in effect.
13: Lows level off around 67 tonight under partly cloudy skies. Winds out of the northeast around 5 miles per hour. Sunshine mixed with clouds at times tomorrow. Slight chance of thunderstorms. High temperatures reach up to 88. That's your forecast. I'm weatherology meteorologist Paul Trombley. Get the latest weather updates online at minnesotadailyweather.com. Right now, it's 80 degrees.
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15: Hey, it's Liveline. My name's Mason. Hello.
16: Can you play Lovin' on Me by Jack Harlow?
15: Wow. Yeah, that feels like forever ago.
16: Yeah.
15: Because like we never play it anymore. What's your name?
16: Christina.
15: It's a great song, though. Where are you calling from?
16: Columbus, Georgia.
15: And what's going on tonight, Christina?
16: We're outdoor dashing, making some money, just in addition to another job.
15: Yeah. It's kind of fun, though, because you're just out chilling, delivering food to people, putting a smile on their face, even though sometimes they're jerks.
16: Yeah.
15: But go around with other people. Maybe hang out with your friends and just listen to music.
16: Yeah, that's what I'm doing.
15: You see some very interesting things around the city that maybe you wouldn't usually.
16: Yeah.
15: All right. Well, here's your song. Thanks for calling Liveline, Christina.

0: Live Line. My name's Mason. Thanks for being here tonight as we head up towards the Hour of Throwbacks. In about 15 minutes, Live Line Rewind. And that monster by Eminem and Rihanna has got one of the most commonly misheard lyrics ever. Everyone thinks they're saying, well, that's not fair, but that's not what she's saying. Okay, she's saying, well, that's nothing. Well, that's nothing. And it really doesn't sound like it. They should have done it better because people don't go online and read the lyrics like I do. In fact, it was Bebe Rexha who wrote the song, and she was supposed to do Rihanna's part. And the label basically said, nobody knows who you are. Rihanna has worked with Eminem before. We want her to sing it. And that was where her whole beginning of hating the music industry started, because she wrote a lot of huge songs and wanted to be the singer on them, but just didn't have the right management and lawyers and all that stuff. Anyways, shout-outs, dedications, 85 Live Line. 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We want to get you on the air. Pick your favorite throwback or something new before it's too late. 85 Live Line.
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10: An extreme heat warning remains in effect. Lows level off around 67 tonight under partly cloudy skies. Winds out of the northeast around 5 miles per hour. Sunshine mixed with clouds at times tomorrow. Slight chance of thunderstorms. High temperatures reach up to 88. That's your forecast. I'm weatherology meteorologist Paul Trombley. Get the latest weather updates online at MinnesotaDailyWeather.com. Right now, it's 80 degrees.
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9: Don't dream it, drive.
10: An extreme heat warning remains in effect. Lows level off around 67 tonight under partly cloudy skies. Winds out of the northeast around 5 miles per hour. Sunshine mixed with clouds at times tomorrow. Slight chance of thunderstorms. High temperatures reach up to 88. That's your forecast. I'm weatherology meteorologist Paul Trombley. Get the latest weather updates online at minnesotadailyweather.com. Right now, 78.
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12: Inside the hour of throwbacks, it's Liveline Rewind. Who's this?
13: Hello, this is Frankie Lopez.
12: Frankie Lopez, what do you want to hear?
13: I want to hear Chameleon there from Riding Dirty.
12: Oh, that's a really good song. 20 years ago. How'd you think of it?
13: Yep, definitely. It's a classic hit.
12: Yeah, what made you want to hear it?
13: I'm riding down the highway back home, and I thought about it.
12: And where are you from?
13: California.
12: Oh, 90 degrees tonight.
13: Where I'm from, it's more like 100.
12: Ooh, yikes. What part?
13: Raleigh, south.
12: Gross. Do you like that?
13: I've been here my life, so I'm used to it.
12: All right. Well, ride with the windows down and the radio up. Thanks for calling Liveline in the summer of 26.

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11: 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He will drift right up in front of Tyler Reddick and take that number two spot.
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18: An extreme heat warning remains in effect. Lows level off around 67 tonight under partly cloudy skies. Winds out of the northeast around 5 miles per hour. Sunshine mixed with clouds at times tomorrow. Slight chance of thunderstorms. High temperatures reach up to 88. That's your forecast. I'm weatherology meteorologist Paul Trombley. Get the latest weather updates online at MinnesotaDailyWeather.com. Right now, 78. 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

0: That's Tame Impala with Jenny from Blackpink. It's called Dracula. I'm Hayden. Music news and Drake's new album Iceman debuted at number one on the album's chart. That is not a surprise, but it also made chart history, giving Drake his 15th number one album. That ties Taylor Swift for the most chart-topping albums by a solo artist. He moves ahead of Jay-Z, who had 14, and of course, the Beatles still on top, holding the overall record with 19. Backstreet Boys heading to Paw Patrol. Kind of weird. They are officially old enough to soundtrack their fans' kids' movies. Bottle Up is a new song. It's for Paw Patrol, the Dino movie. And the song was co-written by Ed Sheeran.
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15: Next Partly cloudy skies tonight with a low of 67. Northeast winds around 5 miles per hour. Slight chance of rain showers tomorrow. Highs level off around 88. Sunshine mixed with clouds at times. Partly cloudy skies tomorrow night. Lows around 64. That's your forecast. I'm weatherology meteorologist Paul Trombley. Get the latest weather updates online at MinnesotaDailyWeather.com. Currently 76.

right now. That Backstreet Boys song we were just talking about. Coming up, can't wait to hear Bottle Up. Just wait. Luke Combs covering his all-time favorite, Fast Car.

0: kind of a scary prospect. Have you heard about this giant space mirror? It's going to beam sunlight to Earth at night, and it will reach an area roughly 3 miles wide. I guess they got approval to test this thing out. It sounds super creepy to me, and it could threaten wildlife and pilots and disrupt sleep cycles and interfere with astronomy and more. Let's take it easy.
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18: Partly cloudy skies tonight with a low of 67. Northeast winds around 5 miles per hour. Slight chance of rain showers tomorrow. Highs level off around 88. Sunshine mixed with clouds at times. Partly cloudy skies tomorrow night. Lows around 64. That's your forecast. I'm weatherology meteorologist Paul Trombley. Get the latest weather updates online at MinnesotaDailyWeather.com. Currently 76.

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0: Are status updates a thing of the past? A little bit. Remember when everyone used to update their status on social media all the time? Have you noticed how it's taken a nosedive? A new survey from a privacy company found about half of Americans say maintaining their social media presence now feels more like work than fun. A lot say they're posting less than they did 5 years ago. Many are being much more selective about what they do share. Biggest reasons people are pulling back: political arguments, endless doom scrolling, and concerns about privacy. They also found that younger adults are feeling the pressure the most. Gen Z most likely to say social media has become exhausting. How do you feel about it?
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1: Partly cloudy skies overnight with lows around 67. Northeasterly winds around 5 miles per hour. Slight chance for showers Wednesday. High temperatures reach up to 88. Sunshine mixed with clouds at times. Partly cloudy skies Wednesday night. Lows dip down to about 64. That's your forecast. I'm weatherology meteorologist Paul Trombley. Get the latest weather updates online at MinnesotaDailyWeather.com. Right now, 70.

0: Just how do we know which songs are your favorites? Well, it's science. 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Either way, we get the job done. 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

0: 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I'm Kendall. I've got Somber and the Biebs, Bruno Mars too, all on the way for you next.
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15: Partly cloudy skies overnight with lows around 67. Northeasterly winds around 5 miles per hour. Slight chance for showers Wednesday. High temperatures reach up to 88. Sunshine mixed with clouds at times. Partly cloudy skies Wednesday night. Lows dip down to about 64. That's your forecast. I'm weatherology meteorologist Paul Trombley. Get the latest weather updates online at MinnesotaDailyWeather.com. Right now, 70.
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0: A sad story. What in the world happened with this family? Two more of the Jolie Pitt kids taking steps to legally remove the Pitt from their names. 24-year-old Maddox and 21-year-old Zahara published their petitions to legally change their names. Zahara made her intentions known back in May when she graduated from Spelman College under the name Zahara Marley Jolie. And Maddox didn't use Pitt in the credits in his mom's most recent movie, Couture. No word on how Brad Pitt feels about it. He has not spoken about it publicly, but all six of his children have reportedly distanced themselves from Brad, even his biological children. Sources say Pax is still close with the Pitt family, but not Brad himself. That's sad.
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17: Mainly cloudy skies overnight with lows around 67. Northeast winds around 5 miles per hour. Sunshine mixed with clouds at times. Wednesday, slight chance of rain showers. High of 87. Lows level off around 64. Wednesday night, partly cloudy. That's your forecast. I'm weatherology meteorologist Paul Trombley. Get the latest weather updates online at MinnesotaDailyWeather.com. Currently 72.

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0: 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I've got Katy Perry and Sienna Spiro next.
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10: Mainly cloudy skies overnight with lows around 67. Northeast winds around 5 miles per hour. Sunshine mixed with clouds at times. Wednesday, slight chance of rain showers. High of 87. Lows level off around 64. Wednesday night, partly cloudy. That's your forecast. I'm weatherology meteorologist Paul Trombley. Get the latest weather updates online at MinnesotaDailyWeather.com. Currently 72.

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0: It's Kendall. I get this because I start to feel very athletic when the Olympics are on, and then I ended up pulling a muscle jumping around my living room. If you've been watching the World Cup and thought, come on, what are they waiting for? Even I could have scored by now. You are not alone. In a new survey, almost 30% of people believe they could score against a professional goalkeeper, specifically by converting a penalty kick. Like, really? They just make it look easy.
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8: 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Christopher Bell did a good job of slamming on the brakes.
9: 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He will drift right up in front of Tyler Reddick and take that number two spot.
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14: Mainly cloudy skies overnight with lows around 67. Northeast winds around 5 miles per hour. Sunshine mixed with clouds at times. Wednesday, slight chance of rain showers. High of 87.
15: Lows level off around 64. Wednesday night, partly cloudy. That's your forecast. I'm weatherology meteorologist Paul Trombley. Get the latest weather updates online at MinnesotaDailyWeather.com. Right now, it's 69 degrees.

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16: Mainly cloudy skies overnight with lows around 67. Northeast winds around 5 miles per hour. Sunshine mixed with clouds at times. Wednesday, slight chance of rain showers. High of 87. Lows level off around 64. Wednesday night, partly cloudy. That's your forecast. I'm weatherology meteorologist Paul Trombley. Get the latest weather updates online at MinnesotaDailyWeather.com. Right now, it's 69 degrees.
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0: 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Top fears of grilling chicken. 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
16: Mix 103 Lows level off around 67. Overnight, under mainly cloudy skies, northeasterly winds around 5 miles per hour. Slight chance for showers Wednesday. Highs level off around 87. Sunshine mixed with clouds at times. Partly cloudy Wednesday night, 64. And that's your forecast. I'm weatherology meteorologist Paul Frombly. Get the latest weather updates online at MinnesotaDailyWeather.com. Right now, 64.

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9: Lows level off around 67 overnight under mainly cloudy skies. Northeasterly winds around 5 miles per hour. Slight chance for showers Wednesday. Highs level off around 87. Sunshine mixed with clouds at times. Partly cloudy Wednesday night, 64. And that's your forecast. I'm weatherology meteorologist Paul Frombly. Get the latest weather updates online at MinnesotaDailyWeather.com. Right now, 64.

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0: 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A staff writer did a story on AI, how it's already breaking our brains. Clear evidence we're not thinking for ourselves as much as we used to. So a few techniques to try if you want to prevent it. 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
19: Cloudy skies expected overnight with a low of 63. Winds out of the northeast around 5 miles per hour. Slight chance of rain showers Wednesday. Highs level off around 87, a mix of clouds and sun. Lows around 64 Wednesday night, partly cloudy skies. That's your forecast. I'm weatherology meteorologist Paul Trombley. Get the latest weather updates online at minnesotadailyweather.com. Right now, 63.

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16: Cloudy skies expected overnight with a low of 63. Winds out of the northeast around 5 miles per hour. Slight chance of rain showers Wednesday. Highs level off around 87, a mix of clouds and sun. Lows around 64 Wednesday night, partly cloudy skies. That's your forecast. I'm weatherology meteorologist Paul Trombley. Get the latest weather updates online at minnesotadailyweather.com. Right now, 63.

0: you start your day at 6 a.m. or 6 p.m. We've got your favorite songs round the clock. In fact, here comes another one right now. 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

0: 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Well then, try this one on for size. 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

0: CNBC out with their list of the best and worst states to live in. These have the high quality of life scores. They looked at things like crime rates, air quality, health care, cost and availability of child care, inclusiveness of state laws and reproductive rights. They found that Vermont was number one. It's been number one for six straight years, rated A+ with a score of 233 out of 290 possible points. Maine was an A+. New Jersey an A+. Minnesota an A. Connecticut an A. And then they got to the bottom of the list. They found that Tennessee got an F with 64 out of a possible 290 points, rated badly for crime, inclusiveness, and worker protections. Texas, Indiana, Louisiana, Georgia, all finished on the bottom of the list.
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14: Here's your weatherology forecast, brought to you by Ag Country. Slight chance of rain showers today. Otherwise, sunshine mixed with clouds at times. Highs level off around 87. East winds 5 to 10 miles per hour. Partly cloudy again tonight, 64. And that's your forecast. I'm weatherology meteorologist Paul Frombly. Get the latest weather updates online at MinnesotaDailyWeather.com. Currently 63.
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News. 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

0: Hey, it's Rick. 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
6: Here's your weatherology forecast, brought to you by Ag Country. Slight chance of rain showers today. Otherwise, sunshine mixed with clouds at times. Highs level off around 87. East winds 5 to 10 miles per hour. Partly cloudy again tonight, 64. And that's your forecast. I'm weatherology meteorologist Paul Frombly. Get the latest weather updates online at MinnesotaDailyWeather.com. Currently 63.

stretch here on a Wednesday morning. I have some good news. It will be about 3 degrees cooler than it was yesterday. I realize it's not a lot of good news, and it's meh kind of news, and I don't even know if I'd call it good. Duh. To anyone working outside, construction, whatever, yuck. The busy week really gets going in earnest today. Battle of the Brats, Mississippi Music and the Lake Bemidji Waterfront. Never-ending giveaway. Tomorrow, Walker Bay Live. Then this weekend, Bemidji Corvette Show, Watermark Art Festival, racing at Bemidji Speedway, Meet the Drivers Night, rained out a couple weeks back. It's going to be this weekend. That is a lot of stuff going on this weekend, my friends. Stay cool. Get your chores done today. We got lots to do the rest of the week. Olivia Dean, So Easy, starts things off on this Wednesday morning. It's the Morning Stretch. It's Mix 103.

Though this season of her life had been cold, lonely, and tough, though she slipped back into a darkness she had hoped by now to have overcome, she had learned a beautiful lesson as she kissed her girls goodbye and thanked them for getting her out the house. That maybe...

She believed that one day she would again feel the sun. She must be patient. She must have faith in the seeds that are planted beneath the snow. She must hold on, and she must let go. She'll be all right. 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And in fact, tonight, she did confirm. 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

0: Music, your station, Mix 103, Noah Kahan and Stick Season. Morning stretch here on this Wednesday morning. The craziness starts today. Battle of the Brats, Bemidji Downtown Meats, onion and garlic versus the Philly cheese. I do like onion and garlic, but I really do like Philly cheese. I've never had a Philly cheese in Philadelphia. I would have to say wit. If you haven't been to Philly and don't know anything about Philly cheese sandwiches, you're probably like, what is he talking about wit? Wit cheese. I must say, Philly did a pretty good job with the All-Star game last night. A lot of people there. Battle of the Brats, Downtown Meats 11 until 1 today. Boy, did I go off on a side tangent there. Onion garlic versus the Philly cheese. Then tonight, Mississippi Music on the Lake Bemidji waterfront. It's the new Haviland Supremes starting at 6 o'clock. There are beverages there. I would suggest coming by the lake and put your lawn chair right into the lake. Ugh. Busy day, my friends. Forecast for coming up. Time for news. The morning stretch. It's Mix 103.
1: Fox News. I'm Chris Foster. It's been four straight nights of airstrikes in Iran since those restarted in response to Iran attacking ships in the Strait of Hormuz.
2: The president making clear Iran is in for plenty more pain unless and until it gets back to the negotiating table.
3: They'll continue until I say it's enough. I mean, they'll continue. They've been there. You know, the word the military likes to use is degrade. They've been degraded to a very low level.
2: President Trump insisting the Strait of Hormuz is once again open for business for everybody but Iran.
1: Fox's Nina Vogel. Immigration and Customs Enforcement plans to expand agents' use of body cameras and is ending most vehicle stops after fatal ICE shootings in Maine and Texas. People accused of threatening agents or public safety trying to drive away. 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
0: 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Minnesota facing a double threat from the elements this week as dangerous heat dome settles over the state and wildfires rage in the north. Across the state, residents are dealing with a brutal stretch of extreme heat, temperatures soaring into the 90s with heat index values pushing up towards 100. The heat is hitting records in the Northland, where International Falls recently hit 98 degrees. Meanwhile, the situation in the Arrowhead region remains dire. For just the third time in history, the entire Boundary Waters Canoe Area wilderness is under a full public closure for more than a dozen wildfires as they burn throughout the forest. Authorities are asking the public to stay out of the wilderness areas and ensure both personal and firefighter safety. With the extreme fire danger, a complete campfire ban is currently in effect for Cook County and surrounding areas. Things will cool off a few degrees today in northern Minnesota. No significant rain, though, in the forecast for the next 3 days at least. Another successful day of casting with cops. Around 90 fish were caught by Bemidji area boys and girls yesterday. Bemidji Police Department holds casting with cops throughout the summer. Quote of the day yesterday, a day fishing, better than a day of school. These stories and more, MinnesotaDailyNews.com.
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9: Every All-Star game, the same routine. The wrong guy made it. The right guy got snubbed. The voting was broken. How about this? Enjoy it for what it is. One night to watch the best players in the sport share the same field. Remember being a kid? Seeing your favorite stars was enough? Funny how adults make everything less fun and more complicated. I'm John Lund.
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4: With some cloudiness and a few scattered showers and storms around the area at times today, high temperature readings will stay up around the low to mid 80s. Winds out of the east at 5 to 10. For tonight, partly cloudy, 64. Mix of clouds and sun Thursday, 87. Upper 80s on Friday. And that's your forecast. I'm weatherology meteorologist Paul Frombly. Get the latest weather updates online at MinnesotaDailyWeather.com. Right now, 63.

0: 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I know that we got a busy weekend. Bemidji Corvette Show and Shine this Saturday, 11 till 3 at Donlinger's. 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That's a busy Friday, Saturday, Sunday, my friends. Will it cool off? Those forecast details next. 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
6: With some cloudiness and a few scattered showers and storms around the area at times today, high temperature readings will stay up around the low to mid-80s. Winds out of the east at 5 to 10. For tonight, partly cloudy, 64. Mix of clouds and sun Thursday, 87. Upper 80s on Friday. And that's your forecast. I'm weatherology meteorologist Paul Trombley. Get the latest weather updates online at MinnesotaDailyWeather.com. Right now, 63.

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0: 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Morning stretch here on this Wednesday morning. 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It's from the Morning Stretch in Mix 103. Wake up, wake up,
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2: Blessings. This is Pastor Carmen Zaleski from Endless Blessings. A new word today from the Lord is the word sustain. Sustain is a word often used in the court of law that allows someone or something to continue and go through. Sustainability is the ability to exist constantly. Think about that. God constantly exists. He is. Sustain is a great word found in the Bible. The Bible gives several verses in the word that use this word sustain. For 40 years, God sustained the people in the wilderness. Their clothes did not wear out and their feet did not swell. God says He will take care of you. He will sustain you when you give your burdens to Him. King David wrote in the Psalms, I lay down and slept, yet I woke up safely, for the Lord sustains me, even with 10,000 enemies who surround me on every side. The Bible by the prophet Isaiah wrote, Jesus Himself was amazed to see that no one intervened to help the oppressed. So He Himself stepped in to save us with His strong arm, and His righteousness sustained Him. God told the prophet Elijah to go down to a brook and hide, and God Himself ordered ravens to bring Elijah bread and meat twice a day to sustain Elijah. This is just a great word. The farmers use the word sustainability, meaning that you can use and still avoid depletion. Continue consumption without hurting those that will be needing after you. That is how you should be when you have God. He will come help you get through without depletion. With the greatest gavel ever, the right arm of the Lord Jesus Christ, you are sustained. May you prosper, be blessed, and always remember, God loves you.
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6: With some cloudiness and a few scattered showers and storms around the area at times today, high temperature readings will stay up around the low to mid 80s. Winds on the east at 5 to 10. For tonight, partly cloudy, 64. Mix of clouds and sun Thursday, 87. Upper 80s on Friday. And that's your forecast. I'm weatherology meteorologist Paul Trombley. Get the latest weather updates online at MinnesotaDailyWeather.com. Right now, 63.

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3: This guy dressed up as Freddy Krueger got an argument with a passerby. The argument got heated, and it turns out that the knives the guy had on his Freddy Krueger glove were real. The police were quoted as saying, well, we had seen that gentleman, but we just assumed that his knives were plastic. That's fine for me to assume, because I'm not the police, but tell you what. If you have badges anywhere on your clothes, just for goofs and grins, why don't you stroll on over there? Pardon me, Mr. Krueger. I'm sorry in advance for embarrassing the both of us, but I guess I have to ask you this question. Serve and protect, blah, blah, blah. Here we go, though I'm sure I already know the answer. Are those knives on your hand real? Oh, they are? Well, that's not allowed at all! You're not gonna check at all? You're not gonna check at all? Look at that guy. Yeah, probably plastic. It's not even worth rolling down the window.
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0: Your music, your station, Mix 103, Zara Larson. It's Midnight Sun. Morning stretch. Wednesday morning. It'll be a busy Wednesday. Battle of the Broad starts at 11. Mississippi Music and the Lake Bemidji Waterfront tonight. 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Don't you know trivia? We'll have another crossword puzzle clue for you. 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Kara's forecast. Like 3 degrees cooler than it was yesterday. Moral victories, right? MnDOT will be here. Roundabout Wednesday. All that here in the next hour. 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
1: News. I'm Therese Crowley. Nighttime into the day, Iran takes a fourth straight round of pounding after CENTCOM dropped the wall of steel, restoring the U.S. naval blockade. President Trump says we had a deal. Iran went back on it, and it's going to get worse when the U.S. hits its electric grid and bridges next week, telling Fox's Trey Yanks.
2: They'll continue until I say it's enough. I mean, they'll continue. They've been there. You know, the word the military likes to use is degrade. They've been degraded.
1: Iran reports 250 casualties when one of its army barracks was hit. Acting Attorney General Todd Blanche facing his first Senate confirmation hearing. Escape from Alcatraz. A three-deck pontoon boat sank off the rocky coast with 16 rescued from the cold waters, three missing, one died, mostly family, holding a memorial on the San Francisco Bay. 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
0: 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Extravaganza 4.0 is a beach party hosted by the Red Leg Nation. It'll be held next week, July 23rd. Charter buses will pick up attendees from Minneapolis at 10 a.m. and from Duluth at noon, with return times early the next morning. Pre-registration is encouraged via a QR code for food planning. 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The event runs from 10 a.m. until noon at the Sanford Center parking lot or until supplies are gone. 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
7: 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I'm Erica Herskowitz. With a dominant performance in Texas, Spain shut out France in the semifinals yesterday 2-0 to advance to the World Cup final. denying LeBlanc of a third straight finals appearance. Spain moves on to play either England or reigning World Cup champion Argentina Sunday. Those two nations meet in the second semi later today. Central midfielder Alexis McAllister, who tallied the first goal in Saturday's quarterfinal win over Switzerland, says experience should help against England.
8: We feel good. As I said before, we understand that this performance, it wasn't as good as we wanted. We have an amazing team. We have the experience of playing a semi-final of a World Cup, so hopefully that helps.
7: It's the sixth time Argentina and England will be meeting in a World Cup. I'm Erica Herskowitz, Westwood One Sports.
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18: With some cloudiness and a few scattered showers and storms around the area at times today, high temperature readings will stay up around the low to mid 80s. Winds out of the east at 5 to 10. For tonight, partly cloudy, 64. Mix of clouds and sun Thursday, 87. Upper 80s on Friday. And that's your forecast. I'm weatherology meteorologist Paul Frombly. Get the latest weather updates online at MinnesotaDailyWeather.com. Right now, 66.
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1: Hey, good morning. It's Wednesday already. It rained last night. I don't remember talking about that.
2: No.
1: This happened?
2: Yeah.
1: On the middle of the heat dome? I'm tired of them calling it the heat dome.
2: Well, that's what it is.
1: Is it? Is that what it is? 7:38. Overcast. Nice to kind of say. Still humid. And I guess we're 10 degrees cooler than yesterday's temp at this time.
2: Today will be cooler by like 4 degrees.
1: Well, let's hope this storm hits the Ely area.
2: Yeah.
1: Boundary waters. It looks like it might. Sometimes when it gets through half the state, it's like, I don't want to be a storm anymore.
2: If only we could all do that.
1: But it looks like we're not. Well, I guess we'll find out with Kara later. Deal
2: of birthday! Patrick Wayne from Young Guns, 87 today. Brigitte Nielsen, Beverly Hills Cop 2, is 63. My former classmate, Brian Austin Green, is 53 today. I shouldn't say classmate. He was never there. He was homeschooled before homeschool was a thing.
1: So he was older than you.
2: Same grade.
1: Oh, really?
2: Yeah.
1: Just 53?
2: He wasn't there.
1: Oh.
2: Gabriel Iglesias, comedian, is 50.
1: S-E-G, yeah.
2: That's my list.
1: Local celebrities, happy birthday, Derek Leach. 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
5: With some cloudiness and a few scattered showers and storms around the area at times today, high temperature readings will stay up around the low to mid 80s. Winds out of the east at 5 to 10. For tonight, partly cloudy, 64. Mix of clouds and sun Thursday, 87. Upper 80s on Friday. And that's your forecast. I'm weatherology meteorologist Paul Trombley. Get the latest weather updates online at MinnesotaDailyWeather.com. Right now, 66.
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18: Yeah, don't
19: no.
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19: Don't you know?
20: Don't you know?
21: Don't you know?
22: Don't you know?
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25: Yeah, yeah.
26: Darn tootin'.
27: Don't You Know Trivia, brought to us by Lake Slicker, Lake's Market. Where it's Wednesday. 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Your favorite. Your other favorite. And all of the others. If the ones you haven't tried yet, might as well do it today because you get a discount. That's why life's better at Lake's.
28: I would assume you would want to buy a wine that's really good chilled today. I don't know that I'd want to drink anything room temperature when it's this hot.
27: Yeah. True.
28: Crossword puzzles.
27: Yeah.
28: Six letters. First letter A. Third letter Y.
27: I always want to ask, is this cross or down?
28: Doesn't matter.
27: I know.
28: First letter A. Third letter Y. Can I get a volunteer?
27: There's six?
28: Six letters.
27: I'm even drawing the boxes. Three, four, five, six.
28: First letter A.
27: Yeah.
28: Third letter Y. Can I get a volunteer?
27: Mm. Huh. Think you know, don't you know? 218-444-1037. Good morning. It's 7:45.
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3: Hey, good morning. Happy Wednesday, everybody. Happy not super hot already day. 7:48. Those are clouds. Haven't seen those in a couple weeks, huh? Not gray in color. I had some, like, sprinkles on my windshield. But I was like, maybe that's humidity that just gave up and became rain and said, the heck with it, I'm done. I want to be seen. Felt for sure. 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
4: Six-letter crossword word. Or clue, I guess. First letter A, third letter Y. Can I get a volunteer?
3: Morning Stretch.
5: Don't you know anyone?
4: Good work.
3: Ah, nice. You just guess that or did it come to you magically?
5: It just popped right in my head.
3: Yeah. How have you been staying cool the last couple days?
5: It's been kind of hard, but I got AC when I'm home, but cleaned a couple houses yesterday that they didn't have any AC.
4: So I'd charge them double.
5: Got a little hot.
3: They'll be like, hey, why is it more this time? Well, it's too hot, man. Sorry about that. You got plans for the weekend?
5: Yeah, I'm going to go to Art in the Park.
3: There you go.
5: Farmer's Market.
3: Do you ever buy anything?
5: At Art in the Park?
3: Yeah.
5: Sometimes, not always.
3: But it's funny. It's kind of fun to roll around. It should be much better weather.
5: Yeah.
3: Well, you have a fun weekend.
5: You too.
3: Congratulations.
4: Pam.
3: She got it.
4: And much better might be a stretch.
3: What?
4: Still 88 and 90 all weekend.
3: Yeah, but it's when we get past 95 on a regular temp that the water in the air that you can't see starts to boil. It's like a sauna. See the steam? I had to get up and look at rain action last night.
4: I was stunned I woke up. I usually don't.
3: I was like, what is that? That's a welcome uninvited guest. I was like, huh, I didn't have to water.
4: Yeah, you did.
3: Yeah, you can almost hear the plants catching a breath. I noticed that some plants really like the hot weather.
4: It's been a good year for corn.
3: Oh, yeah. I've seen one field that was like the just barely knee high this week. So I don't know if they planted it late.
4: I've seen some that's waist high.
3: Yeah. Be good corn this year. Well, it's about time. We'll get to the bottom of this forecast with Kara. Coming up next at 7:51.
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3: Good morning. It is 7:54, morning stretch on a Wednesday. Good morning, Kara.
12: Good morning.
4: It's like you were saying it was raining at midnight?
3: It must have been.
4: I was up then. I heard it at 3:30 in the morning.
3: Maybe it was 3. Yeah, it was 3.
4: And I don't usually wake up for storms. I didn't wake up for... the storm, so right. Why did I wake up for the one last night?
3: It was just a welcome noise. The light show, the thunder.
4: Can you make sure that Mother Nature directs that giant blob of green and yellow and stuff over to the Boundary Waters area?
3: Yeah.
12: I think it's going to be slowly making its way. At least some of it might hit it, but, you know, going to be, you know, still not... a ton, which is a bummer.
3: Every little bit would help, though.
4: Some helps.
12: Mm-hmm. Yeah, it's quite a lot up there. Their AQI this morning, air quality index, 927.
3: Yeah. I just got a picture. Looks terrible.
4: The picture was cool, but imagining yourself breathing that was not good.
12: Yeah, right? Yeah, I think they're being evacuated in a lot of areas.
3: Oh, yeah. Even places that are down the path. Had to jump over a lake. But still. That's that smell. That haunting. You get too much of it, you start getting nauseous and a headache. Well,
4: thankfully, the right parts of Canada have not been burning this year. For us.
3: Right.
4: It's like the last two summers. It's all we had was smoke.
3: That's right.
12: Smoke. Right.
3: So what's the deal today? I mean, there's a system on the radar.
12: I know. There's a little bit of rain for us this morning. Still could get a little bit more rain this morning. We're kind of just at the southern end of it, so it's just kind of skating by.
3: Oh.
12: The northern half right now. But still a 20% chance. Do have some patchy smoke, obviously, in the forecast for us here. We're at sunny and 86. There's still heat advisories around us as well. Heat advisory for North Cass. Extreme heat warning for South Cass, which is interesting. And heat advisory for Lake Hubbard County, South Clearwater, those areas. So it's still pretty warm out there. And with that humidity, or with that smoke coming into, it's trapping a lot of the heat in some areas. We have partly cloudy, 63 into tonight. We do have another chance for some spotty showers on Thursday in the morning. Oh. Then we have sunny 85. And then we have a bigger chance for rain Thursday night. Dip down to 67. How about that? And a little bit of rain early Friday, too. Actually, off and on throughout Friday, high of 87. So that's pretty stellar. Let's see actually what our chances for, like, accumulation-wise for the rain. Like we said, probably not going to be a lot. It is still pretty hot out there. Actually, for the Boundary Waters area and some of the Canadian areas, they might get up to an inch the next couple of days.
3: What? That would be great.
12: So that's perfect. You guys probably looking at up to like a half an inch, maybe. Probably a little bit less, but up to a half an inch still pretty good with this heat. We're looking at sunny and 88 Saturday, and then more chances for rain as we head into Sunday and Monday. Temperatures still warm on Sunday, 89, but then we drop to 80 on Monday.
3: Wow.
12: And then 78 Tuesday. So we drop to average, which will, you know, obviously open up a little bit better of a chance to see some consistent rain. Right now, still, like I was looking at, no chances for severe weather yet.
3: Well, that's good.
12: Well, so that's really good. So we can thank the heat for that. It is so warm, and there is so much of a heat dome and so much high pressure that it is pretty tough for those severe storms to pop off.
3: Heat dome.
4: He doesn't like that word.
3: I'm done with heat dome. Obviously, it got a little smaller then. What happens when it goes from 95 to 86? You just got a cooler heat dome?
12: No, the heat dome technically breaks. It's shifting. So for you guys, it's shifted to the south more. That's why, like, northern North Dakota's not a part of it anymore. You guys aren't really a part of the heat advisories, and now it's shifted more to, like, central portions. Or it's still in the same central portions of the state.
3: I see.
12: It's just shifted south.
3: That's good news.
12: Mm-hmm.
3: As much as we like heat and warmth. I can do without do we just say dome because we didn't have any other really way to describe it? Because when I think of a dome, the ends are lower and the middle is higher.
12: Well, yes, that's what it is.
3: Okay.
12: Mm-hmm.
3: So we're at the edge of the dome then? Is that what you're saying?
12: Yeah, you guys are, it's shifted south, so you guys are at kind of like a northern end of it now. North winds pushed it south.
4: Would you prefer heat shield?
3: No. What's the
12: Well, you've heard the term omega block, right? What
3: does
12: the omega symbol look like?
3: What I'm saying is, we have the polar vortex, omega block. And then all you guys can come up with is dome.
12: No, omega.
3: We're slacking.
12: You've been talking to AI too much, I think. Omega block. What does an omega symbol look like?
3: Is that like a hexagon?
12: No. If you Google what an omega symbol looks like.
4: Q without the bottom.
3: Right.
12: Exactly.
3: Q with legs.
12: That's, imagine the jet stream kind of doing that. So it's like all the hot air is funneling throughout the bottom into that bubble, the dome. It's a hot bubble of high pressure. Heat
4: so
12: bubble?
4: You're saying
12: like
4: that a
3: heat sphere.
12: Sure.
4: You're saying that an airplane wouldn't want to fly through a heat block?
12: Yeah.
3: They probably got it, though. Right?
4: A lot of updraft.
3: Right. Okay.
12: It's not necessarily crazy windy. It's just obviously at certain levels could be. But.
3: Well, then we could hope Boundary Gut Waters get a little rain. What, like this weekend? Now through the weekend? Just one day?
12: I looked at the the next 1 to 3 days model.
3: Yeah.
12: And it says like around an inch.
3: No.
12: For up there. Let me see if it says. Yeah, not much more after that, but.
4: Do we know what started this one?
3: Lightning.
12: I don't know.
3: Was lightning. Yeah.
12: That's
3: why you got to manage forest. Get that deadfall out of there. What about the wind direction? Will that change at all? Will like go? I know it's like north, blowing from the northwest.
12: Yeah, so it goes. It's east right now.
3: Oh, it's east
12: pushing in. Yeah, it's bringing in that that system right now. That's why we only have like patchy smoke. I mean, we're kind of on the western side smoke anyway, so we're not really going to get much of it. We're looking at east right now, so that's why it's pushing all of that smoke to like the northeastern corner of the state or corner of the United States. And then it shifts to the southeast tomorrow, which is why we get that extra bump in precip and
3: sure.
12: heat again Friday.
3: That's
12: and
3: good
12: Saturday.
3: News.
12: Then it shifts back to the north Saturday.
3: Ooh.
12: For a little bit, but then already by like Saturday night, it's back to the east. So it's like,
3: oh,
12: then we get a little bit of heat kind of hanging around, and then it's fully back to the north Monday as temperatures cool off.
3: Well, let's hope they can get it contained with a little help from Mother Nature.
12: I hope so.
3: Wind and
12: rain. Yeah. Fingers crossed.
3: All right.
4: It's like the third time ever Boundary Waters has been closed.
12: Oh. So scary.
3: Well, I don't want to get it. Let's just talk about State Fair food.
4: We didn't hit on many of the desserts.
3: Oh. Well, is there more?
4: Oh, there was
12: cookie?
4: A lot more.
3: Well, let's visit the list every day. I mean, time's running out. Before you know it.
12: There is a pickle cookie. I know that for sure.
3: What's this fascination with pickles lately?
12: I don't know. Like, I think... I really just don't know.
3: Don't you have a list? Are you not? You're not talking about it. You're not gonna.
4: Well, I'd have to Google it again.
3: Oh,
4: I don't have it at my fingertips. No.
12: I know that there was a pickle lemonade as well. I don't remember if that was from last year or this year.
4: We
12: that is also this.
4: We can revisit that tomorrow.
12: Hmm. Yeah, a few more things. Quite a few more things.
3: What are you doing today?
12: No idea. Not going outside, that's for sure. Ain't going outside.
4: It appears as if the sun is trying to come out.
3: Yeah.
4: Boy, that's going to be humid.
3: Yeah, I was kind of hoping for cloud cover all day.
12: Wouldn't that be nice?
3: There is a little breeze.
12: You get haze cover. I did order another filter for my air purifier, so that'll be here tomorrow.
4: What does this smell like? An ashtray. Mm. Oh, let's replace the filter.
12: Yeah. Wow.
3: You have a good Wednesday.
12: You too.
3: Talk to you tomorrow. Good morning. It is 8:06.
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1: Good morning. And happy Wednesday. Middle of the work week now. It's always a busy, fun. Kind of kicks off the weekend now up here in
2: North today.
1: 8:09. Tonight is Mississippi Music on the Lake Bemidji waterfront. Harmony Foods Co-op presents Mary Catrafulo and the new Javeline Supremes. That's at 6. But earlier today will be Battle of the Brats. Downtown Meats. That goes to 11 to 1 today. And it's just your Wednesday. I was just looking at, speaking of the fair food. And then at the carnival, I saw those, they're Asian corn dogs. They are popular street snacks now, they say.
2: Why mess with a already great thing?
1: Well, they swapped the traditional cornmeal batter for a crispy yeasted wheat and rice flour mix instead of just hot dogs. They often feature mozzarella cheese. They are coated in panko breadcrumbs or potato cubes, deep fried and dusted with sugar. What?
2: No thanks.
1: Well, maybe these weren't the same thing. They seem like they were red. I figured they were hot. I'm sure they got it at the fair. Time for news. Good morning. It's 8:10.

0: Chris Foster. U.S. Central Command announces the first daytime airstrikes in Iran since President Trump announced the end of a ceasefire. He tells Fox his objectives, Iran never having nuclear weapon or closing the Strait of Hormuz and having a degraded military, are met.
1: Well, I think they're completed now, honestly. If we left right now, it would take them 20 years to rebuild what they have.
0: Iran's threatening to block more trade routes in the region. Acting Attorney General Todd Blanch is a Senate confirmation hearing today.
2: Part of President Trump's issue today with getting Blanch through might be Republicans, including Tom Tillis and John Cornyn. Both of those men could vote Blanch down if he cannot assure them that the so-called weaponization fund to pay out people with taxpayer money who think they have been wronged by the federal government is dead.
0: Fox's Peter Ducey. 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
10: 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Anglers can participate in the 7th Annual Catch, Photo, and Release Fishing Tournament, held virtually through the Fish Donkey app. And on July 16th, Women United will host an impact breakfast at the BSU Boards Ballroom. Annual Taco Fest, community staple supporting the United Way, will be held during the Lake Bemidji Dragon Boat Festival the end of this month. Then on Thursday, August 13th, Wine and Beer Tasting Social will take place at the Sanford Center, featuring vendors and live music. 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
11: Good morning.
12: Major League Baseball All-Star Game was last night.
11: How'd that go?
12: The National League had two hits.
11: Uh-oh.
12: American League won. Joe Ryan pitched well. 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National League only had two hits. 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
12: The season opens on October the 3rd, is it? Yes. Home game against St. Cloud State. Then on October 9th, we'll host North Dakota. Travel to UND then on Saturday the 10th. Then I have a week off. Then we'll travel to Duluth for the Friday game. Host Duluth on the Saturday game. Open up CCHA play at home against Ferris State Halloween weekend.
11: Ooh.
12: Other non-conference games with St. Thomas. That is over Thanksgiving.
11: That's right.
12: And then have the second game of the St. Cloud State Series December 16th.
11: Hmm.
12: That's in St. Cloud on a Wednesday.
11: Right before break.
12: Huh. I just noticed. Added an exhibition game at Minnesota January 2nd.
11: Oh, fun.
12: I hadn't even seen that one. Guess I'm going to the cities for New Year's. That is sports.
13: Well done and extremely rare. Served up just the way you like it.
14: Ugh, what does that taste like?
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12: Brian in the Kitchen on the Morning Stretch, brought to us by Stittsworth Meats.
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11: Cheese, meat bundles, and grills. Roundabout Wednesday coming up next. Good morning. It's 8:18.
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3: Hey, good morning, Northern Minnesota. Look at that. Clouds. Gonna welcome those clouds here. On your Wednesday, it is 8:21 now. Roundabout Wednesday. Of course, Leslie's with us. TJ Melcher.
4: Yeah.
3: Good morning, sir.
4: I am so excited to be here. I listen every week, and I'm just jealous. So now I get to be here as well. So I'm super excited. Yeah,
3: sure,
4: this is
3: sure.
4: Awesome.
3: Well, as we were talking, I mean, how long? It just seems to me like it's only been a couple years, but you guys have been very transparent, trying to provide information, have meetings, be in front of this stuff.
4: Yeah.
3: When did that start, or do you guys always do it, but social medias and current technology allows for more visibility? Am I just thinking things?
4: No, this started back in 2018.
3: Oh,
4: and,
3: okay.
4: Yeah, and also it coincided with a time in which the agency started to, MnDOT talking, change how we interacted with the public as well, try to be more embracive and more inclusive. And so it was our first time doing this community review panel process that we have, you know, and so just trying to be more integrated with the community. And that was about a two-year process. And, you know, as you learn lessons in the beginning, it ended with a no vote with the city council. And so we were left with,
5: this didn't work. No, right?
4: Yeah. So we thought we had a good solution. City council didn't support it. And really what happened is a lot of business owners kind of really got together and had loud voices and felt like it wasn't representative of the community and they weren't on board. But the problem, though, is that construction needed to happen. The pavement was at the end of its life, right? So regardless of whatever the choice was, the road was getting ripped up and replaced. But so we were left with, now what? What do we do? And so we paused for about 6 months, and then we brought the HRDC on board to lead the effort, and we would support them as they brought together MnDOT and the city and the business owners and try and find a more community-supported solution. Took another 2 years to do it, and then that's where we finally came up with this plan. So what they're constructing right now was a four-year process of trying to decide what that design was going to be.
3: Yeah. Yeah.
4: So we've been doing this for a long time, you know, almost 10 years. We've been at this. So,
5: was it nice to finally put a proverbial shovel in the dirt?
4: I would have to say so, especially looking at Leslie. You know, her entire career, you know, with MnDOT has really been walking through this process as well. And you know, maybe it's like having kids too. You know,
6: you kind of learn as you go.
4: You dream big for so long as you get older and older, and then finally those kids come, and that's what this construction project is like.
5: Was there curb and gutter on that stretch between 71 and Menards before?
4: No.
5: So what leads to, when you're rebuilding something, you modernize it and add more to it?
4: Yeah, good question. So there's a couple of things that we as MnDOT have to do, especially when we're in urban areas and through cities.
3: Sure.
4: And that is to look at the pedestrian facilities, you know, with, and along with that come that curb and gutter. So it really also dictates some of the funding or construction decisions that we make in designing projects in cities, because it, depending on what that city looks like, if they don't have good pedestrian accommodations in there, it can be a big investment in order to have that project happening. But we don't have a choice. We have to do it as dictated with policy in order to improve those. So same thing in this section. But as you're looking at how much pedestrian traffic has been out along the highway, as evidenced by, if you look on Google Earth and zoom in on the maps, you can see trails to the grass,
3: right,
4: you know, like cutting across the highway and
3: really
4: things. Yeah,
3: oh yeah, from Best Western.
4: Yeah, from the, right, Best Western getting yeah, across the other side. Yeah, absolutely. So those, that pedestrian stuff is happening, but we're not accommodating them. So that's part of what made it super unsafe and part of what needed to be redesigned as part of any construction project for,
3: yeah,
4: it.
3: They're heading to Walmart or Target.
5: Well, I drive through the Ann Street roundabout every day. I have seen one person using that crosswalk.
3: So I've seen a whole track team or something crossing that thing.
4: And that can be a challenge as well. You know, as you peek behind the curtain, like we helped build a roundabout, I think on 75. It's out in the western part of our district, and it intersected with a county road that came in. It was at a skew. It was a dangerous intersection, but because of that skew, made it hard for drivers to make good choices. Mm. So the roundabout has cleaned that up. But as part of it, completely rural, middle of the country, absolutely no pedestrians. But it was a significant effort for us to be able to get that design done without including pedestrian crossings,
3: I suppose,
4: as part of it. So sometimes you do get some of those metropolitan-based rules that do kind of interrupt how we do things out here in the Northland. But you know, ultimately, we can try and come to the right answer. But those things do happen. Yeah. So sometimes it looks weird, but it's just... Yeah, that's just the way we got to do it.
5: At what point on, I think it's Friday, is the 71 intersection closing?
4: Yeah, the goal would be to have it done early in the morning. Yeah, so they'll be out there setting up traffic control probably the night before, the day before, and then they'll go through that morning and just make sure that everything is set up safely, and that they can close it, and then once they get that kind of that final thumbs up, then they'll close it down, and they'll usually want to try and do that before the morning rush hour.
3: I suppose if it was open in the morning, it should have been open in the afternoon when I was going back home.
4: Yeah, right, exactly. Yeah.
6: We can't accommodate everyone's work schedule,
3: right.
6: But the good news about this stage is that, to me, it is the most impactful part of this construction season on this project because of the detour, and it's really not terrible. I mean, it might take you an extra 5+ minutes to get where you need to go, but it's only about a 3-week stage. And kind of the whole purpose of us, of the contractor starting just a little bit early on this stage is so that they can get in and get out before the Beltrami County Fair.
3: Right.
6: Because it's been written into the contract that we couldn't have any detours during the fair. So this allows them to start just a little bit early. We knew that it was going to be in later July. So now it's July 17th that we'll have this closure. And so it's that southern part of the 71 intersection and the detour. So about 3 weeks.
3: Well, that fair board really stood tall on their demands, apparently.
4: The fair was heavily involved in the planning for this. But then the same thing when we did the N Street roundabout as well. And so there was accommodations that were written into the contract because there's just so much traffic. It has to be accounted for in what that plan is going to be. And so, as we design this project, you know, that 3-week limit, that's a hard limit, you know, and not often in contracts do we have those hard limits, but it's in specific instances like this that it's there. You know, if it's perfect weather, it shouldn't even take 3 weeks. But part of the issue is that they have to get in that intersection and they have to take that pavement out of there, redo the base, and get those utilities connected. And then they have to resurface it with concrete, which takes a couple of days to cure as well. So,
3: but lasts longer.
4: It absolutely significantly longer. It costs more,
3: right.
4: You know. But you're looking at like a 50-year, you know, 40-year, or maybe it's 30 to 40-year lifespan on concrete as opposed to pavement. You know, you're looking at about a 15-year fix, and it So concrete gets you significantly longer. It also holds up to traffic much better.
3: Sure.
4: So when you have a lot of heavy like semi-trucks and equipment using roads, it deteriorates pavement faster. Concrete holds up to that better.
5: Huh. Give me a ballpark here. How deep is the asphalt on a city street, on a county road, on a US 71 to an interstate?
6: You're going to love this answer. It depends.
4: It does depend, but what you're getting at is what does that difference look like? So we have, it's our materials engineer, it's called. So we have an engineer that their specific job is understanding that pavement base and what those mixed designs should be and then how thick it should be.
3: Huh.
4: To give you a ballpark, I don't know exact answers, but to put it in perspective, it could be like 12 inches. I would say so 12 inches of pavement on a regular road. And if you're looking at like an interstate, you're probably at like 2 feet.
3: Right.
4: You know, otherwise it's going to be that concrete as well. But boy, it's, I wish I had a better answer, but it is, it is significantly more. Which actually, Brian, it goes to one of the, some of the comments we got when we, you know, the bypass, right? Mm-hmm. So they had to make a crossover lane. That bypass looked like it was constructed relatively quickly. It was within 2 weeks that they had that,
3: right,
4: you know, graded out and some pavement on there. Well, I mean, sure, but, you know, there's not much pavement on there at all. And that wouldn't even last a year if we just left regular traffic on it. So sure. Absolutely. It looks like, boy, that was paved really fast. How come crews can't just do that? Like, well, the design is significantly different.
3: Not as good.
6: And to give you some comparison, the project that we have north of town on 71, Turtle River to 10 Strike, there was about, I think, 18 inches of pavement that they had to get through to get down to the base of the road. So I could be off by a little bit, but I know that it was quite significant compared to some of the other areas that we do construction. So
4: yeah.
6: That project is a full reconstruct, which is why it's detoured. We got to get down to the base. And reconstruct that.
4: The different types of projects that we use, from us on the communications side, we kind of quantify it into three different brackets or three different types. One is a seal coat. You know, and that's just where they're just driving over the top.
3: My favorite.
4: Putting a seal coat. You know, it could be a chip seal with the little rocks and stuff. Mm-hmm. That can be done in literally a day. You know, so it just matters how far it is or if it's multiple lanes, you know, so you got probably got a couple of days in there. So that's a seal coat. The next one is a resurface. So that one, in our parlance, they call it a mill and overlay. They mill off whatever top that the materials engineer tells us we have to do. So that could be 6 inches, that could be 8 inches, it could be 10 inches, depending on kind of where the defects are. They cut off that top layer of pavement, and then they replace it with another layer of pavement.
3: Well, my second favorite.
4: And that one's relatively fast. You know, they can take that pavement off really in a day, you know, and so that could be a moving operation. But a resurface can be done, you know, in you know, like you're talking weeks times, you know, a week or so. And then there's reconstruct. And a reconstruct is you're getting down to either to fix the base, so the road underneath the road, so all the dirt, and digging all that out, replacing utilities or culverts and things like that. But a reconstruct, you're taking everything out and then redesigning it and putting it right back down.
3: Wow.
4: And you do that when it's at the end of its life cycle. And that's what's happened here on 197. Further to the east, it's also at the end of its life cycle. But a couple of years ago, we did a quick little resurface. You know, we put a little bit of pavement back on top. And that was just purely a Band-Aid because we didn't fully have everyone on board on what that design would be.
3: Gotcha.
4: We didn't quite have the funding for the whole thing. And so we did that Band-Aid fix to be able to push that project out. So in like 2032-ish, we'll have to do a reconstruct on that Hannah Avenue over to Bemidji Avenue, so over at like CVS. So you're talking, you know, we're six,
6: so if you're
4: seven,
6: mad now, Mark,
4: out,
6: you just wait.
3: Okay. We've always said it doesn't matter your opinion, these road cycles come to an end, and it's also a sign of growth in our community that, you know, our road infrastructure has to be adjusted because the traffic and the amount and the volume, right?
4: Yeah, and that's where we look at, okay, so we know we have to reconstruct it, so what should it look like when we put it back together, you know, so to speak. That's your opportunity to fix it. And that's where we saw these intersection fixes here on the western side. The eastern side is different, though, right? There are pedestrian facilities. There is curb and gutter. There is sidewalks. And also, there's not as much right-of-way. You know, over on the west side here, we had the median in between. There was a lot of space to kind of do things and redesign. But when we go further to the east, there's not. And there's the businesses are right on there as well. So you can't really expand out those curb lines. So we really are limited into what that footprint can be. So it's just a matter of what the lanes, the accesses, and things. But really, in all honesty, listen, I'm almost a 30-year resident of Bemidji as well. That's a tough stretch when you want to make a left, you know, in the morning, at lunchtime, you know, and so either coming out of a business or out of one of those roads or getting into, there's so many accesses that are on there, it makes it unpredictable.
5: And I was surprised that you guys didn't go J-turns and put a median in the middle.
4: I'll tell you what, If MnDOT had its way, like if the, you're right, if the community's input didn't matter, that's the safest thing to do, is to put that median down the middle and restrict those left turns. But we recognize that's very impactful, and so that's where we try to find the compromise of, okay, where, you know, what should we do here? But so just to reiterate, we're not doing that.
3: Right.
4: But that's what would be the safest option for it. But yeah, so that's kind of where that give and take and compromise kind of try and come to figure out how do we improve safety here? Because we have to be able to accomplish goals on these projects as well. But, you know, being able to incorporate the community's needs and wishes as well.
5: How rare is it where, and I'm not picking on the fair, but an event impacts what you guys do?
4: You know, I'd actually say it's pretty common.
6: Yeah.
4: Yeah. So as we go through the construction design, that's part of what you're trying to figure out is those community activities to try and plan around it. You know, we want to be as least impactful as possible. So if we look at construction that's happening now, the bypass lane, you know, makes it more convenient for us as residents and for businesses because traffic is still driving through the construction zone. But it also makes it much harder to construct, and sure, it takes longer for it and it takes more effort. Whereas if you could just do a straight

0: appreciation event. Yep. Also on Saturday. So there's going to be a lot of traffic happening around there. And so we've been trying to help as far as communications goes, sharing that information, letting folks know how they can get to these events, things like that. But in other communities, like for example, in Roseau, we have construction coming up in there on 89 next summer. And we've been working with the Roseau County Fair to make sure that we can get the signage that we need and such. And we did that with the Beltrami County Fair during the 71 and Ann Street roundabout. So we try to be as accommodating as we can, but we also have to get the project done. And I think with 197, what people are going to be seeing this week and especially into next week is really that visual change that now you are seeing those curb lines. You can see the roundabout now. Starting on Tuesday, they're going to be paving some concrete in that area on 197. So you're really going to start to see it come together. And as much as construction is inconvenient to all of us, when it gets done, it's really going to look nice, and it's going to really change how that area looks and operates. So I'm excited to see how it turns out.
1: We were just talking about that the other day when it kind of started when Beltrami Electric moved and Walmart went in, right? And that kind of area kind of changed.
0: Yes.
1: And that, like, that ditch, or, you know, Don Linger's property to the road, it seemed like it was a deeper ditch and it was further away, and now it seems like it's less of a deeper ditch and getting closer.
2: Yeah, so hydraulics, you know, that's a large part of design as well. And you're right, there's been a lot of business growth on the west end of town, you know, back from when the fair was right there where Target is. And the infrastructure didn't quite grow with it. And so this is an opportunity to kind of fix that up. And I'm telling you, you know, what I like about this project in particular is that I'm a resident here, you know, and so we raised six kids through the school system. I still got two that are in there. You know, we live here, we shop here, we play here. I got two kids that are driving age right now. You know, so these things are super important to us. And I can tell you, the redesign in this area is going to make it so much better for us to be able to access that area and use it. Right now, the corridor is prioritized to get people through the corridor, not on and off. And that's kind of really what I think gets lost on folks is the changes that we make here are improving your access on and off of the corridor, which means that actually it should improve your ability to access businesses and get in and out. And, you know, especially around at Applebee's and Simonson, you know, the Starbucks went in there. There's so much that's happening there. It's so unsafe to try and do anything. Really looking forward to next year when it's all complete and just being able to use that whole area in a much easier and safer way.
1: But the thing about that, easier access for commerce.
3: You
1: know who gets no recognition? Is the scientists or whoever the crew is that created the tar that goes into the cracks. Because that stuff goes from, what was the roads the last couple of days? 120, 130 degrees?
2: Yeah.
1: And all the way down to 40 below? That's amazing stuff right there.
2: Pavements in our state have to be very resilient, you know, and built differently than they do in the southern part of the United States because of those extreme swings and what water can do when it gets into those cracks and when water freezes or when it gets hot. Yeah, so it's two different types of problems when you get potholes developing in the wintertime or pavement buckling, you know, in the summertime. Minnesota's, but just like its people, we're resilient folk and resilient roads.
4: What is that white paper-like stuff that they put down before they put that other stuff down?
1: Toilet paper.
2: I bet it's similar than that. You know, I actually haven't looked into it. Yeah, I don't know the exact reason for it either. So I guess I would even hate to speculate, but
1: probably just. Well,
4: assume it helps bind it to both sides of the crack.
2: It's got to be something like that.
1: Cool job.
0: Yeah, we'll go with toilet paper.
2: Yeah.
1: And they even got a tool for it. That guy's got like, that's a cool job. It's hot, but he is doing the paper towel deal.
2: Yeah.
1: Have you guys been answering questions like sometimes in the last couple of weeks?
2: We do.
1: Oh, you mean like, You mean the city roundabout by Target?
2: It does make it confusing, but actually, it's a good point. This is an exciting week as well. You know, the detour is happening on south of the intersection there at 71 and 197, but the city is moving into its next stages in their project, which means that...

0: They're going to be opening up more access there on Hannah Avenue and on Middle School. So those will be finished here, I think, by the end of the week, if I understand their update correctly.
1: Right on.
0: And that is going to make it easier for us as users to get around in the area there. So I think that's also going to help kind of tamp down some of the frustration, because we're going to have a little bit easier access to get to our
2: places. Construction done. Listen, all the rubberneckers trying to dig around.
0: And I still get caught in as well. We had to go to Target over the weekend. And I came in the back way, and I was like, ah, dang it.
2: I can't go this way.
0: I knew about it. Yeah, I had to turn back around and go back the other way. I
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2: Habits. Sometimes you get in your car and you go. You guys, thanks for stopping by.
0: Man, this has been great. This is everything I dreamed of. I appreciate it. Such fun.
2: We love Roundabout Wednesdays.
4: Good morning. It's 8:43.
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8: Ty Gibbs up against the outside wall, off the front bumper of Denny Hamlin. Christopher Bell did a good job of slamming on the brakes.
9: Ty Larson flexing his muscle in a big way. He will drift right up in front of Tyler Reddick and take that number two spot.
6: The Window World 450 from North Wilkesboro, Sunday, July 19th at 5 p.m.
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12: With some cloudiness and a few scattered showers and storms around the area at times today, high temperature readings will stay up around the low to mid 80s. Winds out of the east at 5 to 10. For tonight, partly cloudy, 64. Mix of clouds and sun Thursday, 87. Upper 80s on Friday. And that's your forecast. I'm weatherology meteorologist Paul Trombley. Get the latest weather updates online at MinnesotaDailyWeather.com. Right now, 67.
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2: Well, good morning. Wednesday. How about those clouds? Sun went away. 8:50 now. Cloudy, overcast, temps in the upper 60s to lower 70s so far here this morning. Look for high at about 86 today. Not too bad. Humid. Heat's still not over. Summer. Enjoy it.
3: Sorry. Still a dome.
2: News from the Weird Wire this morning brought to us by the Eagles Club. Serving breakfast right now. Lunch at 11. Area auxiliary meeting tonight as well as karaoke at 9 o'clock tonight. 7? Yeah. Bar bingo tomorrow night. Friday night. Walleye. Karaoke in the front bar. Saturday night. Red, white, and blue neon bingo. Make plans now. Come early, get something to eat. And play bingo. This Saturday night. Neon bingo. Red, white, and blue. There'll be a lot of bingo going on Saturday. Also croak in. All the fun. So make plans now. It's always a good time. Neon bingo this Saturday night at the Eagles Club.
4: And now,
5: breaking news.
2: News from the Weird Wire. You know,
3: people are just dumb.
2: They are just dumb. Florida passenger does not go quietly into the night, launches fireworks from moving car. St. Johns County Sheriff's Office in Florida reports that on the 4th of July, it pulled over a moving vehicle traveling on the highway while also launching fireworks from the passenger window. When the deputies made contact, the occupants denied any involvement in shooting the fireworks.
3: Well, why does it smell like gunpowder in here?
2: Why do you have a punk?
3: Wow.
2: Until they were informed that their bright idea had been caught on camera. Sounds like the passenger may not be celebrating the independence for much longer since they were arrested and charged for shooting a deadly missile from a moving vehicle. Dang. We understand fireworks are a fun way to celebrate only when handled safely and responsibly, the post continues. Only ignite fireworks from a hard surface, a safe distance from people and other objects. Missile. It does, you know, shoot out. It's the law. Not so fun. I appreciate your patriotism. Just do it right.
3: Kind of surprised that Florida would ban fireworks.
2: Is it still crazy down there?
3: But from a car is just stupid.
2: It is. Nobody else does it. I mean, I'm sure morons have done it, but we got to break a world record here. Australian city hopes to break the world record with 8x76 trombones in a big parade. Is there some type of deal about 76 trombones in the big parade?
3: Yeah, it's a song.
2: Oh.
3: Kid song.
2: I guess I didn't get that one. City of Ipswich, Australia. There's an Ipswich, South Dakota, if you didn't know that. Believes it just did just that by gathering more than 600 trombone players at a recent arts festival in an effort to set the Guinness record for the largest trombone ensemble. Current record was set in 2012, Washington, D.C., 368 trombonists. According to the press release, the City of Ipswich attempt, which fittingly featured a performance of 76 trombones, been submitted to Guinness for official verification. Much more about more than numbers, says Ipswich Mayor Teresa Harding. It was about showcasing our power of music in a city that embraces culture and loves the trombones. I mean, they found 600 trombone players in Australia. It's impressive. Our final story. Another bear story, Schultzy. This bear is going from cub to clubs. Video obtained by CTV News shows a bear picking up a loaded golf bag with its mouth and running away with it at a course in British Columbia, Canada. The video also shows the thieving bear bringing the bag back to one of its buddies.
0: Hey, check out this bag.
2: Bear didn't offer any club advice and probably left teeth marks on the bag, but otherwise did a pretty good impression of a caddy, or should we say, cubby.
3: You imagine you're on the green.
2: Right?
3: You reach down into the hole, grab your ball out of it. Hey, I just got a birdie. Where's my bag?
2: Yeah, the bag.
3: Why do I see a bear cub butt walking away from me?
2: Got my bag.
3: That would be freaky.
2: Everything was safe, even the bears and the clubs. I would keep the bag.
3: Those teeth marks? Yeah. That's a little good 19th hole story.
2: All right. Tell them.
3: I had to fight a hole in one.
2: I had to fight a bear.
3: Bear teeth in my bag.
2: So much I love golf.
3: That's why I got a snowman on that hole.
2: Is there a bear hazard? It should be. That's news from the Weird Wire. Good morning. It's 8:55.
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10: With some cloudiness and a few scattered showers and storms around the area times today, high temperature readings will stay up around the low to mid 80s. Winds out of the east at 5 to 10. For tonight, partly cloudy, 64. Mix of clouds and sun Thursday, 87. Upper 80s on Friday. And that's your forecast. I'm weatherology meteorologist Paul Trombley. Get the latest weather updates online at MinnesotaDailyWeather.com. Right now, 67.

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0: 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Mississippi music in the Lake Bemidji waterfront tonight. It's the new Havilland Supremes. 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
3: The 20th century proved beyond all doubt that socialism and communism are horrific economic systems for real working people. Because the only winners in those systems are the unelected bureaucrats, the elites, the party apparatchiks who call all the shots. But under President Trump's leadership, come on, the U.S. has the strongest economy of any major nation by a long shot. And every day, even though there are some affordability issues, Americans are creating better lives for themselves and their families. They are not about to give all of that up to live as slaves of a government run by someone like Mamdani or Abdul al-Sayed or Rashida Tlaib. Are you kidding me? That's America? If the Democrats keep playing with the fire of socialism, they'll end up burning down the entire party.
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4: 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I'm Erica Herskowitz. Defending champion Argentina's pursuit of becoming the first team to win consecutive World Cups since Brazil did it 64 years ago is alive and well. Lionel Messi and company will be taking on rival England in Atlanta later today. Playing in his second World Cup semi, England goalie Jordan Pickford expects a tough match.
5: It's always a competitive game, and for me it's always, we look at the route, the upsets of not England versus Argentina. I think you look at the route everyone's getting here, and I think it's the top four nations in the world playing against each other in the semi-finals, and yeah, it's going to be a great game, a great atmosphere.
4: Today's winner advances to play Spain, which shut down France in the semi yesterday 2-0. I'm Erica Herskowitz, Westwood One Sports.
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13: With some cloudiness and a few scattered showers and storms around the area at times today, high temperature readings will stay up around the low to mid 80s. Winds out of the east at 5 to 10. For tonight, partly cloudy, 64. Mix of clouds and sun Thursday, 87. Upper 80s on Friday. And that's your forecast. I'm weatherology meteorologist Paul Trombley. Get the latest weather updates online at MinnesotaDailyWeather.com. Right now, 68.

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1: 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The former Colt is sure to be an accumulator this year. Last year, he was number 16 among all NFL WRs in average yards of separation per target. On 115-plus targets, he goes over 750-and-a-half receiving yards at minus 110. Bet smarter and beat the books. 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
6: With some cloudiness and a few scattered showers and storms around the area at times today, high temperature readings will stay up around the low to mid 80s. Winds out of the east at 5 to 10. For tonight, partly cloudy, 64. Mix of clouds and sun Thursday, 87. Upper 80s on Friday. And that's your forecast. I'm weatherology meteorologist Paul Frombly. Get the latest weather updates online at MinnesotaDailyWeather.com. 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

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It'll be held at Dollinger's from 11 until 3. Then the Watermark Art Festival.

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8: With some cloudiness and a few scattered showers and storms around the area times today, high temperature readings will stay up around the low to mid-80s. Winds out of the east at 5 to 10. For tonight, partly cloudy, 64. Mix of clouds and sun Thursday, 87. Upper 80s on Friday. And that's your forecast. I'm weatherology meteorologist Paul Trombley. Get the latest weather updates online at MinnesotaDailyWeather.com. 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

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We've got Ariana Grande on the way for you, One Republic, Tate McRae, Khalid, and Madonna and Sabrina Carpenter. It's Mix 103. Sabrina.

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To Mumford & Sons and Hoosiers, we wrap up 30 minutes commercial-free on a Wednesday. Battle of the Brats here, top of the hour, Bemidji Downtown Meats. Onion and garlic versus the Philly cheese. 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
2: 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I'm Erica Herskowitz. All eyes will be on Mercedes-Benz Stadium in Atlanta today, where England will square off against defending champion Argentina in the second World Cup semifinal. It's a rematch of the 1986 World Cup match in Mexico City, made famous by Diego Maradona's infamous Hand of God goal. But England manager Thomas Tuchel says his team doesn't need history to be motivated.
3: We respect our opponent, but we don't dip in historic events, and we don't make it bigger than it is. It's a big football match. It's, like you said, a big occasion. We are very excited, grateful, but very hungry and ready to go.
2: Today's winner advances to play Spain in Sunday's World Cup final in New Jersey. I'm Erica Herskowitz, Westwood One Sports.
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11: Highs level off around 87 today. Under partly cloudy skies, winds out of the east, 5 to 10 miles per hour. Lows around 64 tonight. Slight chance of rain showers tomorrow. Highs level off around 87, a blend of clouds and sun. That's your forecast. I'm weatherology meteorologist Paul Trombley. Get the latest weather updates online at MinnesotaDailyWeather.com. Right now, 70.

0: 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Double threat this week of hot weather plus dangerous fire conditions across the state. Latest on the Boundary Waters. Casting with Cops was held yesterday. North Country Food Bank partnering with the United Way for a food drop coming up on Friday. Leech Lake Band of Ojibwe sending families to a trip to Valley Fair this summer. Those stories and much more, MinnesotaDailyNews.com.
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6: Highs level off around 87 today under partly cloudy skies. Winds out of the east, 5 to 10 miles per hour. Lows around 64 tonight. Slight chance of rain showers tomorrow. Highs level off around 87, a blend of clouds and sun. That's your forecast. I'm weatherology meteorologist Paul Trombley. Get the latest weather updates online at MinnesotaDailyWeather.com. Right now, 70.
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0: 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Gonna do it for me. John Tesh is in next. 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Top of the hour, Bemidji Downtown Meats. Onion and Garlic versus the Philly Cheese. Then Mississippi Music and the Lake Bemidji Waterfront tonight. Walker Bay Live tomorrow. And boy, do we got a full slate of stuff for the weekend. We'll discuss all of that coming up tomorrow. Right nearly at 6, we call it the morning stretch. 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
7: Highs level off around 87 today. Under partly cloudy skies, winds out of the east, 5 to 10 miles per hour. Lows around 64 tonight. Slight chance of rain showers tomorrow. Highs level off around 87, a blend of clouds and sun. That's your forecast. I'm weatherology meteorologist Paul Trombley. Get the latest weather updates online at MinnesotaDailyWeather.com. Right now, 70.
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though this season of her life had been cold, lonely, and tough, though she slipped back into a darkness she had hoped by now to have overcome, she had learned a beautiful lesson as she kissed her girls goodbye and thanked them for getting her out the house. 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

0: 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Oh, I love that. 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You can also place a cast iron skillet directly on the grill and cook in that. I had no idea. One more grilling tip from BuzzFeed. 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
17: Highs level off around 87 today under partly cloudy skies. Winds out of the east, 5 to 10 miles per hour. Lows around 64 tonight. Slight chance of rain showers tomorrow. Highs level off around 87, a blend of cloud and sun. That's your forecast. I'm weatherology meteorologist Paul Trombley. Get the latest weather updates online at MinnesotaDailyWeather.com. Currently 72.

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1: Okay, gentlemen, if you're wondering which of your hobbies to list on your online dating profile, we can help with that. The University of Pennsylvania did a study in which women were asked to rate the attractiveness of various activities. Here are the three that came out on top. At number three, artistic photography. Number two, being in a band and writing music. And number one on the list of most attractive hobbies, playing sports. Psychologist Scott Barry Kaufman conducted the research, and he says playing sports came out on top because it's obviously equated with being healthy and fit. Women also like men who play music because it makes a man seem passionate and sensitive. And photography, it makes a man seem intelligent and like he pays attention to detail. So, which activities did women find the least attractive? Interior design and making clothing. Dr. Kaufman says those activities are not synonymous with masculinity and testosterone, so many women just don't find them as appealing. Now you know.
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20: Highs level off around 87 today under partly cloudy skies. Winds out of the east, 5 to 10 miles per hour. Lows around 64 tonight. Slight chance of rain showers tomorrow. Highs level off around 87, a blend of clouds and sun. That's your forecast. I'm weatherology meteorologist Paul Trombley. Get the latest weather updates online at minnesotadailyweather.com. Currently 72.

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2: Get ready. It's time to boost your happiness and your heart health right away. Here are a couple of ways to do it. First, get engrossed in a gripping movie or TV series. Researchers at Claremont Graduate University discovered that watching an emotion-packed show, like a love story, a drama, or a thriller, boosts oxytocin, the bonding and feel-good hormone we're always talking about, by a full 47%. This happens within 30 minutes, and it's more of a jump in oxytocin than anything else that's been studied. What's the reason for this? It's because our brain processes films and TV shows as if the events were happening in real life. And when we're caught up in the story, the empathy we feel for the characters produces a surge of feel-good oxytocin. Another way to boost your mood and improve your heart health? Make a donation. Whether you drop off books at your local library, donate clothing and housewares to Goodwill, or take personal care products to a women's shelter. Researchers found that making charitable donations boosts production of oxytocin in much the same way that cuddling does. And the surge will last at least 3 hours.
3: 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It's free, you know.
2: Coming up, pop quiz time. See how you do. What carries more germs? The soles of your shoes or the paws of your dog? Hey, it's John Tesh on The Mix.

0: Today's biggest hits. 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It's pop quiz time. See how you do. What carries more germs, the soles of your shoes or your dog's paws? It's something researchers were interested in, considering some businesses still have strict no dogs allowed policies. Some of the fear is that a dog will scare other customers, but another fear is that dogs will spread germs. So Holland's Utrecht University looked into this, and they found your dog's paws are probably much, much cleaner than your shoes. In order to test a dog's contamination risk, the scientists swabbed the paws of working service dogs, family pets, and the soles of their owner's shoes. And those samples were tested for illness-causing bacteria. The result, not a single paw was contaminated with dangerous bacteria, not one. But C. diff, the bacteria that causes diarrhea, it was found on most owners' shoes. Microbiologist Charles Gerba says, bottom line, don't freak out about germs from your dog's paws, but you may want to take your shoes off when you get home.
1: IFYL. Intelligence for your life.
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1: So, Gib, I hold in my hand the latest travel trend. I think this is important.
2: Awesome.
1: Because I just want to know what travel I should take next. Well, listen, airports and hotels are doing more to accommodate to older travelers like me because 40% of today's travelers are now over the age of 55.
2: Oh, yeah.
1: So some of the changes are pretty amazing. And the one that I found the most interesting, because I've started to see this and I really appreciate it because I'm always looking down at my feet to make sure that my size 15s don't trip. The architectural firm Corgon says older people tend to look down while they're walking
2: because you don't want to trip
1: to avoid tripping. But that increases the likelihood they'll miss seeing crucial overhead signs. So more airports are placing their information closer to ground level. They do this on our highways here where it's like the 405 is stenciled on there.
2: Yep. Yeah. Because they know how people are.
1: Yeah.
2: I actually think this is really smart. I think it does keep you from looking up and running into somebody. People are also looking at their phones so they can see that their gate is next to them while they're walking by and looking down at their phone.
1: Right.
2: This is a very smart way of keeping people from tripping and running into each other. The other thing that you don't have anymore, which with this eliminates, is my least favorite thing about being in a crowded airport, which is the stop and stare. That's where you're walking behind somebody. You know, if they're walking five abreast, which if anybody that lives in a walkable city would say you never do that, you can go two abreast and that's as much. And then they just stop. And they look up at the sign, and all of a sudden, everybody has to. It's like a 17-person pileup with their, you know, the roller bags start running into people. And
1: you always say, well, if you're going to look at your phone, please pull yourself over.
2: Yeah, exactly. If you're going to look at your phone, step to the side. If you're going to do the stop and stare, step to the side. We have rules. We live in a society.
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3: News. I'm Chris Foster. For now, acting Attorney General Todd Blanchett has attended confirmation hearings accused of mishandling the release of Jeffrey Epstein files.
4: Blanch himself has admitted there were mistakes when it came to redactions of potential victim identities.
5: Whenever we learned that any victim's name had been improperly not redacted, we immediately took the document down and fixed it as soon as we could. That doesn't excuse the mistakes of which I take responsibility, but it does mean that we tried to fix them.
4: Blanch insisted that Epstein victims can still come forward, and he wants them to.
3: Fox's David Spunt. President Trump tells ICE to resume traffic stops. They were suspended yesterday in response to fatal shootings during stops in Maine and Texas during the last week. There have been daytime airstrikes in Iran after four straight nights of strikes. 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
11: 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Extravaganza 4.0 is a beach party hosted by the Red Lake Nation. It will be held at next week, July 23rd. Charter buses will pick up attendees from Minneapolis at 10 a.m. and from Duluth at noon, with return times early the next morning. Pre-registration is encouraged via a QR code for food planning. 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The event runs from 10 a.m. until noon at the Sanford Center parking lot or until supplies are gone. Drive-through pickup is open to anyone, though attendees will need to answer a few basic household questions. 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
12: 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I'm Erica Herskowitz. The rivalry runs deep. For the sixth time ever, Argentina and England will be meeting in the World Cup. 40 years ago, the two teams met in the World Cup in Mexico City, remembered for Diego Maradona's infamous Hand of God goal. Well, it wasn't easy to get to this point, but England star midfielder Jude Bellingham is proud his team never quits.
13: My God, the effort of those lads in there, you know, I'm so proud of how they keep battling regardless of what situations we find ourselves in. They can be really proud, and I know they are, and I'll make sure they feel that as well.
12: Bellingham enters today's tilt tied with England teammate Harry Kane with 6 goals in this tournament behind 8 of France's Kylian Mbappe and Argentina's Lionel Messi. Today's winner advances to the World Cup final to play Spain, which shut out France yesterday 2-0. I'm Erica Herskowitz, Westwood One Sports.
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27: 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Christopher Bell did a good job of slamming on the brakes.
28: Ty Larson flexing his muscle in a big way. He will drift right up in front of Tyler Reddick and take that number two spot.
25: The Window World 450 from North Wilkesboro, Sunday, July 19th at 5 p.m.
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1: A mix of clouds and sun this afternoon, with daytime highs approaching 88. Winds out of the east, 5 to 10 miles per hour. Partly cloudy again tonight, lows around 64. Slight chance of rain showers tomorrow. Highs level off around 87, a mix of clouds and sun. That's your forecast. I'm weatherology meteorologist Paul Trombley. Get the latest weather updates online at MinnesotaDailyWeather.com. Right now, 75.

0: Hey, it's John Tesh on The Mix. All right, for once and for all, let's find out who's more likely to be focused on their phone at inappropriate times. Is it women or men? Here's the latest data from the research firm D-Scouts. First, men are 4 times more likely than women to use their smartphone during a wedding ceremony, even if it's just to check the latest sports score. And then, 67% of men, they admit checking their phones on a date, whether it's a first date or date night with their spouse. That's over 5 times more often than women, according to the survey. Another fact, everybody's more likely to look at their smartphones when they're with friends than during family time, but the men still edge women out in both instances. Here's the good news. Nearly half of all men and women say they think it's a great idea to do a technology detox from time to time and take a break from their phones. Whether we will or not, it's another story.
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5: For more than 3 decades, Lindsey Graham was one of the most consequential members of Congress as both a congressman and senator. He was at the center of nearly every major domestic and especially foreign policy decision surrounding this nation. He wasn't just in the room. He helped shape the decisions. I would actually compare him in the Senate to what President Trump is to the executive branch, because his job was his life. He was constantly looking to solve problems, shape legislation, working with people in power to make a difference. It was his mission to keep America safe, keep America strong, and keep our enemies at bay. How appropriate that his last stop on Earth was in the middle of a 5-year brutal war in Ukraine, where he spoke optimistically about the end to this conflict. And yes, with Ukraine coming out on top.
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17: A mix of clouds and sun this afternoon with daytime highs approaching 88. Winds out of the east, 5 to 10 miles per hour. Partly cloudy again tonight, lows around 64. Slight chance of rain showers tomorrow. Highs level off around 87, a mix of clouds and sun. That's your forecast. I'm weatherology meteorologist Paul Trombley. Get the latest weather updates online at MinnesotaDailyWeather.com. Right now, 75.

The John Tesh Radio Show is on Mix 103.7. So according to a study in Time Magazine, 25% of all engagements get called off. So what are you supposed to do when your partner suddenly decides they no longer want to get married? Well, according to relationship expert Dr. Megan Fleming, you should not beg them to stay. Why? According to a UCLA study, people who had second thoughts before they got married, they were twice as likely to divorce as people who were certain about their decision. It's why Dr. Fleming says,

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21: A mix of clouds and sun this afternoon with daytime highs approaching 88. Winds out of the east, 5 to 10 miles per hour. Partly cloudy again tonight, lows around 64. Slight chance of rain showers tomorrow. Highs level off around 87, a mix of clouds and sun. That's your forecast. I'm weatherology meteorologist Paul Trombley. Get the latest weather updates online at MinnesotaDailyWeather.com. Right now, 75.

0: Hey, it's John Tesh on The Mix. Here we go from our party hack files. Next time you're trapped in a conversation at a party, all you need are these 8 words to extricate yourself from the situation so you can move on. Here they are. Great talking to you. I'll see you soon. That comes from New York Magazine columnists Josh Gondelman and Joe Berkowitz. They say, as long as you deliver those words correctly, you'll be able to break free from the boring conversation while still maintaining your good manners. So say those words while giving direct eye contact, a firm but platonic hug or handshake, and a warm but final goodbye. You can also interrupt the conversation by saying, I'm so glad we got a chance to catch up. That takes everybody out of the moment by addressing the conversation in the past tense and gives you an opportunity to escape. Again, those 8 words to extricate yourself from any situation. Great talking to you. I'll see you soon.
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4: Sunshine mixed with clouds at times this afternoon, with daytime highs approaching 86. Winds out of the east, 5 to 10 miles per hour. Partly cloudy skies tonight, lows level off around 64. A blend of clouds and sun tomorrow. Slight chance for storms. High temperatures reach up to 86. That's your forecast. I'm weatherology meteorologist Paul Trombley. Get the latest weather updates online at MinnesotaDailyWeather.com. Currently, it's 77 degrees.

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1: Okay, parents and grandparents, just for you. Your baby knows whether you're a hard worker or a slacker. In a recent MIT study that I want to share with you, babies as young as 15 months old, they watched adults wrestle to complete a task before finally succeeding. The babies who saw an adult putting in the time to get something right, they tried harder at new skills themselves. So just because your baby may not be speaking yet, they're still watching. They're still learning from you. And your hard work can make your baby a hard worker, too. There you go.
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3: sunshine mixed with clouds at times this afternoon, with daytime highs approaching 86. Winds out of the east, 5 to 10 miles per hour. Partly cloudy skies tonight, lows level off around 64. A blend of clouds and sun tomorrow. Slight chance for storms. High temperatures reach up to 86. That's your forecast. I'm weatherology meteorologist Paul Trombley. Get the latest weather updates online at MinnesotaDailyWeather.com. Currently, it's 77 degrees.

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1: John Tesh with you. Intelligence for your life. 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It is the end of belly fat. Here's an easy way to blast our belly fat, no matter how much or how little we have. It has nothing to do with diet or exercise. Yay. Simply take 2 micro breaks a day, 15 minutes each. You can use those 15 minutes to color, to knit, to read, or just sit and listen to music or meditate. When you take 2 breaks a day to de-stress, that can help you burn visceral fat. That's the kind that's packed between our organs and our abdomen. 33% faster this happens. Dr. Rob Marcus from Maastricht University in the Netherlands did the research. He says, when we're relaxed, we produce far less cortisol, the stress hormone, of course. And cortisol slows our metabolism and makes us store fat. So if you're looking to lose weight, blast the belly fat, on top of eating right and exercising, of course, try this. Take 2 15-minute micro breaks a day.
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1: And coming up, leadership professor Dr. Jim Ludema has a list of different questions we can ask people that will not only open them up, but can bring them closer to us. 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
1: Ever wonder why a hand massage when you get a manicure feels so awesome? Well, Japanese researchers found that manicures stimulate acupressure points that soothe the amygdala. That's the region of the brain that processes emotions and can fuel anxiety. But the massage that comes with a manicure can calm the amygdala for up to 8 full hours. Now, you don't need a nail salon to get the benefits. You can give yourself a hand massage. 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You focus on the fingertips and the nail beds. That's where those calming acupressure points are found. Now try it.
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12: Sunshine mixed with clouds at times this afternoon, with daytime highs approaching 86. Winds out of the east, 5 to 10 miles per hour. Partly cloudy skies tonight, lows level off around 64. A blend of clouds and sun tomorrow. Slight chance for storms. High temperatures reach up to 86. That's your forecast. I'm weatherology meteorologist Paul Trombley. Get the latest weather updates online at MinnesotaDailyWeather.com. Currently, it's 77 degrees.
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12: Sunshine mixed with clouds at times this afternoon, with daytime highs approaching 86. Winds out of the east, 5 to 10 miles per hour. Partly cloudy skies tonight, lows level off around 64. A blend of clouds and sun tomorrow. Slight chance for storms. High temperatures reach up to 86. That's your forecast. I'm weatherology meteorologist Paul Trombley. Get the latest weather updates online at MinnesotaDailyWeather.com. Currently, it's 77 degrees.

0: 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Halftime in Atlanta in the second semifinal of this World Cup. England and Argentina scoreless at the break. It was a cagey and balanced first 45. Both teams just probing, looking for that opener. Argentina have the slight edge in possession, 56% of the ball. Neither team has created a shot on target. Tempers have started to flare, but between these long-standing international rivals, two yellow cards were given in the first half, one to England's Elliot Anderson, another to Argentina's Lisandro Martinez. This is the sixth ever World Cup meeting between these two nations. The winner moves on to face Spain in Sunday's final. I'm Lucas Panzeca, Westwood One Sports.
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9: Sunshine mixed with clouds at times this afternoon, with daytime highs approaching 86. Winds out of the east, 5 to 10 miles per hour. Partly cloudy skies tonight, lows level off around 64. A blend of clouds and sun tomorrow. Slight chance for storms. High temperatures reach up to 86. That's your forecast. I'm weatherology meteorologist Paul Trombley. Get the latest weather updates online at MinnesotaDailyWeather.com. Currently, it's 80 degrees.

0: 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Pepsi Nye Bottling, Meet the Driver's Night at the Speedway. It all gets started at 4:30 on the front stretch. 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
12: Sunshine mixed with clouds at times this afternoon, with daytime highs approaching 86. Winds out of the east, 5 to 10 miles per hour. Partly cloudy skies tonight, lows level off around 64. A blend of clouds and sun tomorrow. Slight chance for storms. High temperatures reach up to 86. That's your forecast. I'm weatherology meteorologist Paul Trombley. Get the latest weather updates online at minnesotadailyweather.com. Currently, it's 80 degrees.
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8: Sunshine mixed with clouds at times this afternoon, with daytime highs approaching 86. Winds out of the east, 5 to 10 miles per hour. Partly cloudy skies tonight, lows level off around 64. A blend of clouds and sun tomorrow. Slight chance for storms. High temperatures reach up to 86. That's your forecast. I'm weatherology meteorologist Paul Trombley. Get the latest weather updates online at MinnesotaDailyWeather.com. Currently, it's 80 degrees.

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1: Fox News, I'm Tom Graham. The U.S. military launching a second round of strikes today against Iran. President Trump says leadership from Tehran has reached out to him again after an interim peace deal was broken several days ago.
2: We will see what's happening. We received a call just as I was coming here that they want to meet.
1: The president speaking with Fox's Edward Lawrence while at an event at the U.S. Army War College in Pennsylvania. An intense heat dome impacting parts of the Midwest and Northeast, while wildfire smoke blowing down from Canada is triggering air quality concerns for millions.
3: All of that smoke pushing in from the Minnesota-Wisconsin border and pushing all the way into the Northeast. We are expecting that air quality to reach unhealthy levels. So a good idea to stay indoors, avoid being outside for long periods of time.
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11: 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The United Way of Bemidji area has several community events on the horizon. Anglers can participate in the 7th Annual Catch, Photo, and Release Fishing Tournament held virtually through the Fish Donkey app. Then on July 16th, Women United will host an impact breakfast at the BSU Boards Ballroom. Annual Taco Fest, community staple supporting the United Way, will be held during the Lake Bemidji Dragon Boat Festival the end of this month. Then on Thursday, August 13th, the Wine and Beer Tasting Social will take place at the Sanford Center featuring vendors and live music. More information on all of these events, head to UnitedWayBemidji.org. 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
12: 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As expected, high drama in the World Cup semifinal between Argentina and England in Atlanta. We are moments away from Argentina punching their ticket to the World Cup final to face Spain as they lead England 2-1 deep into stoppage time. It was scoreless at the break. England found the breakthrough in the 55th minute with Anthony Gordon finishing a whipped-in cross by Morgan Rogers at the back post. Then Argentina's onslaught began with England bunkered down. The equalizer came in the 85th minute with a long-range hit by Enzo Fernandez, beating Jordan Pickford to equalize. And then in the second minute of stoppage time, a back-post header by Lautaro Martinez gave Argentina the lead. Both goals assisted by Lionel Messi. Argentina's late-game heroics continue. England throwing numbers forward in the final seconds. I'm Lucas Panzeca, Westwood One Sports.
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20: Lows level off around 64 tonight under partly cloudy skies, easterly winds, 5 to 10 miles per hour. A mix of clouds and sun again tomorrow, slight chance for storms. Highs level off around 86, lows around 67 tomorrow night, slight chance for storms. That's your forecast. I'm weatherology meteorologist Paul Trombley. Get the latest weather updates online at minnesotadailyweather.com. Currently, it's 81 degrees.
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0: 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Well, summer has definitely arrived. If you look at the thermometer, you'll figure that one out. We've got some great events coming up this weekend. Everybody always looks forward to the Bemidji Corvette Show and Shine. It is coming up this weekend, Saturday, 11 to 3 at Donlinger Chevrolet. Always a good one to check in on. And Art in the Park is this weekend. So don't worry, it's going to cool off a little bit. In fact, we'll get to that forecast on the way next on Mix 103.
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8: Lows level off around 64 tonight under partly cloudy skies, easterly winds, 5 to 10 miles per hour. A mix of clouds and sun again tomorrow, slight chance for storms. Highs level off around 86, lows around 67 tomorrow night, slight chance for storms. That's your forecast. I'm weatherology meteorologist Paul Trombley. Get the latest weather updates online at MinnesotaDailyWeather.com. Currently, it's 81 degrees.

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1: Nobody wants to have selfish, snotty, or arrogant children. In fact, to avoid that, some parents go to extremes. They rarely encourage their kids, thinking that too much praise is what gives children a big head. But the truth is just the opposite. Children need encouragement, and lots of it. Selfishness doesn't come from too much confidence. It comes from insecurity, when children don't believe they're good enough. Believe me, they get plenty of that message from the world outside. They don't need more of it at home. 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I'm Jim Daly.
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7: 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Christopher Bell did a good job of slamming on the brakes.
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5: Lows level off around 64 tonight under partly cloudy skies, easterly winds 5 to 10 miles per hour. A mix of clouds and sun again tomorrow, slight chance for storms. Highs level off around 86, lows around 67 tomorrow night, slight chance for storms. That's your forecast. I'm weatherology meteorologist Paul Trombley. Get the latest weather updates online at MinnesotaDailyWeather.com. Currently, it's 81 degrees.

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3: Fox News, I'm Carmen Roberts. President Trump says Iran will be finished soon as the U.S. military launches another wave of strikes on Iran, the third in 24 hours. Fox's Lucas Tomlinson has more from Tel Aviv.
4: The increased volume of airstrikes against missile and drone sites along Iran's coastline, an attempt to clear a path through the Strait of Hormuz and increase shipping volume, and potentially paving the way for U.S. warships to sail through, something that hasn't happened for 2 months.
3: Musicians will come together to hold a benefit concert in Miami to raise money for Venezuela's earthquake victims. Mark Anthony, Fade, and Ricardo Montaner, just to name a few, with more being announced soon. The benefit concert, as well as international telethon, will take place 6 p.m. Eastern, August 16th.
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14: Here's the latest from MinnesotaDailyNews.com. Minnesota facing a double threat from the elements this week as dangerous heat dome settles over the state. Wildfires rage in the north. Across the state, residents are dealing with a brutal stretch of extreme heat. Temperatures soaring into the 90s with heat index values pushing up towards 100. The heat is hitting records in the Northland, where International Falls recently hit 98 degrees. Meanwhile, the situation in the Arrowhead region remains dire. For just the third time in history, the entire Boundary Waters Canoe Area wilderness is under a full public closure for more than a dozen wildfires as they burn throughout the forest. Authorities are asking the public to stay out of the wilderness areas and ensure both personal and firefighter safety. With the extreme fire danger, a complete campfire ban is currently in effect for Cook County and surrounding areas. Things will cool off a few degrees today in northern Minnesota. No significant rain, though, in the forecast for the next 3 days at least. Another successful day of casting with cops. Around 90 fish were caught by Bemidji area boys and girls yesterday. Bemidji Police Department holds casting with cops throughout the summer. Quote of the day yesterday, a day fishing, better than a day of school. These stories and more, MinnesotaDailyNews.com.
15: 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England punched first, but Argentina's late-game heroics pushed the defending champions through to the FIFA World Cup final with a 2-1 comeback victory over England in Atlanta. After a cagey and physical but scoreless first half, it was England that broke through in the 55th minute. Anthony Gordon finished a whipped ball into the back post by Morgan Rogers, but from there, England bunkered down, and the pressure rose from Argentina, who found an equalizer in the 85th minute with a long strike by Enzo Fernandez. And then 2 minutes into stoppage time, Lautaro Martinez punched in a back post header, Lionel Messi providing both assists. The 39-year-old with 8 goals and 4 assists in this World Cup. Heartbreak for England. Argentina move on, looking to repeat. They'll take on Spain Sunday. I'm Lucas Panzeca, Westwood One Sports.
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27: Lows level off around 64 tonight under partly cloudy skies, easterly winds, 5 to 10 miles per hour. A mix of clouds and sun again tomorrow, slight chance for storms. Highs level off around 86, lows around 67 tomorrow night, slight chance for storms. That's your forecast. I'm weatherology meteorologist Paul Trombley. Get the latest weather updates online at minnesotadailyweather.com. Currently, it's 81 degrees.
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4: The 20th century proved beyond all doubt that socialism and communism are horrific economic systems for real working people. Because the only winners in those systems are the unelected bureaucrats, the elites, the party apparatchiks who call all the shots. But under President Trump's leadership, come on, the U.S. has the strongest economy of any major nation by a long shot. And every day, even though there are some affordability issues, Americans are creating better lives for themselves and their families. They are not about to give all of that up to live as slaves of a government run by someone like Mamdani or Abdul al-Sayed or Rashida Tlaib. Are you kidding me? That's America? If the Democrats keep playing with the fire of socialism, they'll end up burning down the entire party.
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10: Lows level off around 64 tonight under partly cloudy skies, easterly winds, 5 to 10 miles per hour. A mix of clouds and sun again tomorrow, slight chance for storms. Highs level off around 86, lows around 67 tomorrow night, slight chance for storms. That's your forecast. I'm weatherology meteorologist Paul Trombley. Get the latest weather updates online at MinnesotaDailyWeather.com. Currently, it's 81 degrees.

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10: Lows level off around 64 tonight under partly cloudy skies, easterly winds 5 to 10 miles per hour. A mix of clouds and sun again tomorrow. Slight chance for storms. Highs level off around 86. Lows around 67 tomorrow night. Slight chance for storms. That's your forecast. I'm weatherology meteorologist Paul Frobley. Get the latest weather updates online at MinnesotaDailyWeather.com. Currently, it's 81 degrees.

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1: Hey, Mason, wake up. It's time to do

0: line. Who sings it?
1: Is it Robin Schulz?
0: Robin Schulz? No, no, no. That was actually a version that he put out about 10 years later.
1: Oh, okay.
0: Call back, try again. Wow. Live line. Who sings it?
1: Sugar Sugar Baby Bash.
0: That's right. Yes. Yes, yes, yes. Baby Bash and Frankie J. That doesn't matter, though. Who's this?
1: Elena Garden.
0: Oh, Elena, yes. Where are you calling from?
1: Right close, Wisconsin.
0: All right, Elena, we're going to send you a Live Line terrific T-shirt, which will be at your house in the next couple of weeks. Hang on, we'll get your address.
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10: Lows level off around 64 tonight under partly cloudy skies, easterly winds 5 to 10 miles per hour. A mix of clouds and sun again tomorrow, slight chance for storms. Highs level off around 86, lows around 67 tomorrow night, slight chance for storms. That's your forecast. I'm weatherology meteorologist Paul Trombley. Get the latest weather updates online at minnesotadailyweather.com. Currently, it's 81 degrees.
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7: Lows level off around 64 tonight under partly cloudy skies. Easterly winds 5 to 10 miles per hour. A mix of clouds and sun again tomorrow. Slight chance for storms. Highs level off around 86. Lows around 67 tomorrow night. Slight chance for storms. That's your forecast. I'm weatherology meteorologist Paul Trombley. Get the latest weather updates online at minnesotadailyweather.com. Currently, it's 81 degrees.
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